0: Can't stop the spirits when I need you. This life is more than just a read-through.
1: Hawaii's alternative rock, Star 99.1. Coming up, two songs. We'll take a look at your rock news for the day. Metallica's Kirk Hammett fell off the stage. Evanescence climbing the charts. And Live Nation offering a $99 package. It's Sublime.

0: Hawaii's alternative rock star 99.1. Let's take a look today at your rock music news. First up, congrats to Evanescence returning to the top of the charts with their latest song, Who Will You Follow? At the top of all of Billboard rock, alternative, and hard rock. Ozzy Osbourne's iconic throne, featured in his final concert and Black Sabbath's last performance, will be displayed at Birmingham Museum and Art Gallery. That starts up July 1, and it's going to be there until the end of September. They've had over 650,000 visitors since it opened last year. How about last Friday, Metallica? They were in Dublin, and Kirk Hammett slipped and fell just before they did the song Seek and Destroy. The good news is he's totally fine, but the incident resulted in a humorous new nickname for the song, Slip and Destroy, but the band carried on without any further issues. Mike McCready from Pearl Jam unveiled a graphic novel and lost rock opera. Farewell to Seasons is what it's called, but he said he's been working on it for 20 years. And Live Nation offering a 4-pack of lawn tickets to individual shows this summer for $99, including Dirty Head, Chevelle, Muse, 311, Alabama Shakes, if you might want to look into that.
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What's up, Mel Taylor here on Star 99.1. The neighborhood is on the island now officially and live at Blaisdell Arena tonight. Might be able to snag some tickets. I don't know. You can check at Ticketmaster.com. And good luck. Going to be a great show tonight with Star 99.1.

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1: Hi, it's Mel. I'm actually soon to get out of here, but I wanted to play this new song for you. We just started playing it. Maybe the first time I played it for you. It's Temper City. The song's called Self-Aware. 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
1: No doubt. Do you think they're going to have another run at the Sphere in Vegas? I think with how successful everything was, sold out shows the whole time. Yeah, they'll be back for more down the road. Hey, that's somewhere you could go, Vegas, if you win with the 250K USA giveaway. And in a few minutes, I'll tell you how you can win a whole bunch of cash, $2,500.

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1: Sum 41, they have landmines. And your man, Mike Jones, I have very vital information for you about winning with our 250K USA giveaway. 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I said a few minutes ago, maybe if No Doubt is back at the Sphere in Vegas later this year, you could go see him or do whatever you want with the money. 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
1: Song 2 from Blur is getting a whole bunch of new fans now because Disney has the Muppets playing that at the Rocket Roller Coaster at Disney World. You know what they should do is have Blur play it with the Muppets and really get everything going together. 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
1: It's Nickelback. Mike Jones with you this afternoon. I would say never do business with family, because 99.99999% of the time, it always ends poorly. But then, we have a lot of bands with siblings in them. The brothers in Cage the Elephant, and Kim and Kelly Deal with the Breeders. How about Max and Spencer from Shade? They get along great. Then there's Liam and Noel Gallagher. But they've patched things up, too. I guess music is the exception. Sometimes.

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1: Green Day has Brains doing Jaded, and then we have Yellow Card and Good Charlotte doing Bedroom Posters. 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
1: Along with leading the Foo Fighters, Dave Grohl, he loves to barbecue, but I didn't know he's pretty great in the kitchen, too. Dave Grohl has his own lasagna. We got to talk about this in a few minutes.

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1: Weezer's got the good vibes going this afternoon with Island in the Sun, but I'm really hungry because of the Foo Fighters. I'm Mike Jones. We heard them a few minutes ago. As big of a Foo Fighters fan as I am, I never knew about this, that Dave Grohl had bragged about how good his lasagna is. And I saw this woman wrote a blog on allrecipes.com, and she made Dave's famous lasagna, put a whole bunch of stuff in there with the meats and cheeses and everything, and said it's absolutely delicious. Google it, Dave Grohl lasagna. Maybe if you were thinking, what should I make for dinner tonight or sometime this week, Dave Grohl's lasagna. There you go. I need to try to make it too.
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1: Now with Nirvana and Heart Shaped Box, we got Dave Grohl beating on the drums. He led the Foo Fighters a few minutes ago. We talked about his famous lasagna. A lot of Dave Grohl this afternoon. You don't mind, though. Of course, we love Dave. Don't mind the Red Hot Chili Peppers either with Danny California.

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1: Linkin Park next for them will be their movie on Shatter with the documentary about the band returning, all the concert footage and everything. We'll be watching out for that. And coming up real soon for us is your next chance to win in the 250K USA giveaway. At 5 o'clock, we'll have that keyword that could score you $2,500 for your summer vacation to go travel around or anything you want it for. 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
1: Never too late with 3 days grace. I'm Mike Jones. It's really fast when you think about everything with Sublime, where it was only in 2024 where Jacob Knoll joined Eric and Bud and started this new chapter for the band. But in those 2 years, they've clicked together. They wrote a whole album that just recently came out, Until the Sun Explodes. They've been touring around. Everything has happened so fast, but for as quick as it is, they sound great together.

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1: Man in the Box from Alice in Chains. You can't fix your teeth for $15. 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
1: Too sweet. Hosier, I'm Mike Jones with an important thing to remember. Don't take the cheap fix. Don't take the quick fix. And definitely don't take the cheap and quick fix like this woman did with some fake teeth. I saw the story where this woman bought these silicone dentures for $15 where you can mold them to your gums like a mouth guard. You put them in boiling water. You can mold them and shape them to your mouth. Well, the end result, she shared a picture and it looks like a horse has a crooked smile. The teeth are so big and obnoxious and, oh man. Well, what did you expect for $15? Honestly, she would have been better buying some fake vampire teeth at a Halloween store. That would have been a better fix. Ugh.
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0: Ebglyss, lebrikizumab, LBKZ, a 250 mg per 2 mL injection, is a prescription medicine used to treat adults and children 12 years of age and older who weigh at least 88 pounds or 40 kilograms with moderate to severe eczema, also called atopic dermatitis, that is not well controlled with prescription therapies used on the skin or topicals, or who cannot use topical therapies. 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
1: It's The Offspring. Mike Jones with you. Mrs. Jones and I went bowling the other day. I got a 215 for my high game. Thank you very much. But at one point, the middle was playing, and the guys next to us started singing. 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Who doesn't love The Middle from Jimmy Eat World? 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Let's do it now.

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1: Green Day certainly knows about playing huge shows. And how about 21 Pilots with their show in October at Ohio Stadium? Their hometown show in Columbus is all sold out. All the tickets are gone. Over 100,000 people are going to be rocking out together with 21 Pilots. Josh and Tyler have to be flying so high thinking about that. And imagine what they're going to do with the production and just take this as mega as possible. It's going to be incredible.

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1: We got the SoCal sounds going on with the Red Hot Chili Peppers and Sublime. I'm Mike Jones, and I like the way Jacob Knoll thinks about Sublime now, how it's multi-generational, not just with him and Eric and Bud in the band, but for all the fans, for old school fans, for new people getting on board, bringing everyone together. We got their latest, Until the Sun Explodes. Yeah.

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1: If you're on fire, like, and pardon me from Incubus, you don't need to worry about money at that point. 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Well, we've got money for you with the 250K USA giveaway. 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
1: Eminem. 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

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Oasis Vibes are on the air this afternoon with Wonderwall, and I'm sure everyone, the Gallagher brothers and everyone in England, watched with England and Ghana today. 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
1: Use Somebody with Kings of Leon. Thanks for hanging out with us this afternoon. I hope you're going to be with us later on for our new music show, Emerging Alt. Tonight at 11 o'clock, Alex Mack is going to have Noah Kahan, the Foo Fighters, Mother, Weezer, a whole lot of great new stuff is out there. 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
12: 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Meanwhile, Ghana frustrates England.
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1: Sometimes when you're looking on Instagram, you find a gem like this. I'm Mike Jones. I saw that there's a 5K that this water park does in a lazy river. People get in and they have to do 22 laps around it, but that's a 5K. You're not sweating too hard. You're having fun. If you can't go the whole time, just float a little bit. How genius is that? Double take from Edge Hill.
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1: I've been loving all of the videos of people like visiting the U.S. for the World Cup for the first time. Dude, it's awesome. And not even for the soccer, which I have been enjoying, obviously, but all these people like trying American foods for the first time. It's just incredible to watch. Also, it's been so intense, like the newfound discovery, like love of ranch dressing for other cultures, that like TSA is even having to say like, hey, you can't put bottles of ranch in your carry-on. They're too big.

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1: We'd love to get your requests on the show tonight, right? 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
1: Just played you the White Stripes, which reminded me. Did you see that Jack White has another like solo record coming out like soon? 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We get that on July 10th.

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1: My Chemical Romance, one of my favorite bands, so I had to play him. 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
1: You know something is annoying to you when you're still thinking about it, like, days later? It's Alex Mack. 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I had to go to Boston super quick. And on my way back, early morning flight, there was a guy next to me who not only took his shoes off, but also his socks. 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
1: I think I've like rediscovered recently that I like am a jealous person. 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I just mean like, okay, playing you the new Death Cab for Cutie song right now. The lead singer, Ben Gibbard, obviously like insanely talented. 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Also an ultra marathoner. Yeah, so I don't know, save some for the rest of us? 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
1: Hey, remember, you still got plenty more chances to win that $2,500. 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
1: What's up, it's Alex Mack. Look, I know that not everyone's a lyrics person, but just give it a shot for this new Modest Mouse song, especially because, you know, like, Modest Mouse is a famous band, but they're still writing music about, like, I don't know, like, eating the rich. You know, kind of anti-super billionaire. I'm here for it. That song's so good. It's new, called Picking Dragon's Pocket.

0: 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We can have a different kind of love. 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Oh, you look so pretty when you say I'm not the one. 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
1: All right, what's up? It's Alex Mack. I don't want to, like, you know, lose my nerd card here, but everyone's very excited about this new Spider-Man movie that's coming out. The trailer looks great. I love Tom Holland as Spider-Man. But this past weekend, I went back and rewatched the first two, like, Tobey Maguire movies. We don't need to talk about the third one. But those first two Sam Raimi Spider-Man movies, like, I don't know how they could be better. Like, that's like how I, you know, became a bigger Spider-Man fan. I don't know. I think the new movie's going to be great, but if you have a second, go back and watch the first two. Incredible.

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Star 99.1. I'm either gonna like put you on game here or give you a headache. That really depends on you. It's Alex Mack. I recently discovered soju. It's like a Korean alcohol, right? Comes in flavors. It's delicious, and that's the problem. I learned the hard way this weekend that it's really easy to drink, and also easy to give yourself a headache. So try it out if you've never, tried it before. Try something new, but just be warned. It's dangerous. Maybe.

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1: 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That's our talkback feature. You just, like, basically record a voice memo. 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
1: Sometimes I see stuff on the internet and I'm just like so glad I don't date right now. It's just terrifying. It's Alex Mack. Read this story where this guy was on a date, you know, took somebody out for dinner. They asked him to take a photo. They're like, hey, can you take a photo of me like while we're out here? Sure, whatever. Goes back on Tinder where they matched, I guess, the first time, only to see that they had updated their profile with that photo. Like, ugh, that, it just hurts.

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What's going on? It's Alex Mack. 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
1: Hey, what's going on? It's Alex Mack. I always am trying to at least encourage you to get out and see some live music. Like this band right now, they're called In Color. I got to interview them. We did like a little acoustic session, which was cool. I was like, wow, these guys are so good live. Super talented, young guys. But they're on like an actual tour right now. And I say actual because, you know, I saw the stripped down acoustic version. But like, if you get a chance, grab a ticket, see the full thing. I think that they're awesome. Again, band's called In Color. This song specifically, it's called Headlights.

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1: Can you imagine being so famous that, like, if you just send a message to another celebrity, they'll, like, be in your Instagram video? It's Alex Mack. I saw Somber posted a little video with the lead in the movie Obsession. Like, how does he know her? I don't know. He probably just, like, sent her a message. He's like, I'm super famous. You're super famous. Let's make a video. That's crazy. Somber right now. This is Back to Friends.

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1: For the longest time, I tried to do that Jet song as like my karaoke song. It's harder than you think. It's Alex Mack. If I can find a video, I'll post it for you. The Instagram's just at Alex Mack Live, so follow if you're not already. But a newer song right now, this band is awesome, called Temper City. This is Self-Aware.

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1: Little reminder, got your new music show back tonight at 11. 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
3: 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Major Lazer. 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Snoop Dogg, Weezer, Zara Larsson,
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1: I'm trying to figure out how to talk about this. It's Alex Mack. I'm not the biggest, what do people say, gardener, user of herbs, but I did see that Sublime put out a whole line of glassware for using said herbs. I honestly think it just would look nice as like a decoration. Is that lame?

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My name's Alex Mack. 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
1: Okay, kind of a weird one. 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I don't know if this is like specific to me and like what bothers me, but do you have people in your life who just really want to have your location like shared with them on their phone? 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I don't know. Dexter and the Moon Rocks now. So it's called Freaking Out.

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1: Just a ton of new music right around the corner. It's Alex Mack. Obviously, you know, I like playing you your favorite songs, sending, you know, requests in, and that does help me out. But at 11 o'clock every weeknight, I get to introduce you to a whole hour of new stuff. So if you're looking for a little change of pace, maybe some new songs to add to your playlist, I got you. Emerging Alt, that's the new music show coming up here at 11 o'clock.

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1: I always feel so fortunate when I get to this part of the night, kicking off, you know, our new music show. It's Emerging Alt. My name's Alex Mack with iHeartRadio, coast to coast tonight. An entire hour of all new music that we just want to introduce you to. Whether that's, you know, new releases from bands you already know. Like, I've got new Muse on the show tonight. We're doing another new one from the Foo Fighters. Or maybe bands or artists you haven't heard of yet. Like Beaches on the show, Almost Monday, Julia Wolf, Mother, Clarion. A ton of awesome artists that I really want you to listen to. And I want you to tell me what you think about them. You know, this isn't a show where you just listen and I pick, right? You know, I want you to chime in. I want your feedback. So get the free iHeartRadio app open. Get ready to send me a talk back. Tell me what you like, what you need more of. And I'm going to go ahead and kick it off now with Dirty Heads. It's called One of Those Days.
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1: 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My name's Alex Mack with iHeartRadio. I got you another new one from the most recent Foo Fighters record. I actually just watched the music video for this earlier today. Pretty cool, like, slice of life. This window washer kind of going up this huge building, getting to peek in and see what everybody's up to. It's a great video for this song called Window.

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0: 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My name's Alex Mack with iHeartRadio. This is Emerging Alt, your new music show. We're coast to coast, just an entire hour of all new stuff, so make sure you're telling me what you like, or even if you have questions, comments, you want to talk about a lyric. I don't know, I like it when you're a part of the show, so you can always open the free iHeartRadio app, tap the microphone button, tell me, you know, whatever it is that's on your mind. Again, questions, comments, requests, whatever it is, just tap the little red microphone circle button right at the top of the app screen. 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So let us know where you are. 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
1: What's going on? 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This is your new music show, Emerging Alt, coast to coast, an hour of all the best new stuff. This song, one that I often, or at least recently, have been bringing up, where I encourage you to listen to the lyrics. I know not everybody is like a lyrics person, but try it out for this song from Mother. They're just so good. It's song's called My Love.

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1: Noah Kahan on your new music show. It's Emerging Alts. My name is Alex Mack with iHeartRadio. Appreciate you hanging out. It's always so cool that we get to do just a straight up hour of all new stuff. Like this duet with Sam Fender and Olivia Dean. So good. Also hits kind of home with me. It's like talking about a self-sabotaging relationship. Ooh, guilty. The song's called Rain Me In. No.

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1: 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It's Alex Mack with iHeartRadio. This is Emerging Alt. All new music, all hour. So I appreciate you being here. Miles Smith on the show tonight. New record, debut album. Real excited for that with this song called Hold Me in the Dark. We drew.

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0: Weezer and Wednesday together on that one. Song's called We Might As Well Be Strangers here on Emerging Alt. I'm Alex Mack. Let me know what you thought, especially because I've really been into the artist Wednesday recently. Super cool band, so let me know. Played Jamile Smith before, a song off his new album that we just got last Friday. The Neighborhood before that with Noah Kahan, a bunch of other artists. So if you've had a favorite so far, you know, let me know. You can always send me a talk back on our free iHeartRadio app, or straight up just DM me if you want. It's all at Alex Mack Live.
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1: 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It's Alex Mack with iHeartRadio on Emerging Alt. This is your new music show, which, okay, I always like to tell stories of, you know, if I've met a band or an artist or seen them live or if they have any news right now. I'm about to play you a song from The Beaches off a record that came out in 2023, okay, which I realize that it is not 2023, but they're having such a moment, and especially with this next song. But don't forget, they do have an album that just came out. They're like deluxe edition of No Hard Feelings. Very cool. Listen to that also. But let's start you with this one. It's called Edge of the Earth. She's a

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1: It was Young the Giant, their song Evergreen on Emerging Alt. My name's Alex Mack with iHeartRadio. And look, we have like a whole team who helps put this, you know, entire hour together, making sure we handpick all the best new stuff. But every now and then we play some stuff where I'm like, okay, yeah, I gotta be playing this one. One of my favorite bands right now, Joyce Manor. The song's called I Used to Go to This Bar.

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1: Maybe it's because I'm so good at my job. I didn't realize until just now that, I mean, like the last couple of weeks, Breaking Benjamin actually has new music out that they released in May, I want to say. It's called Something Wicked, if you haven't heard it. Anyway, my name is TMO. Right now, new music from Temper City. This is called Self-Aware.

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2: 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Lainey Wilson. 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
1: Like, I don't have a lot to be passionate about right now, so let me have my rage around Kraft being the one to do the TSA-approved pouches of ranch and not Hidden Valley. Also, I just wish they would come out before I leave for the UK next week because it's rough. I want ranch with everything. World's greatest condiment. 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
1: And closer and closer to America's big 250. 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So be here later this morning for your chance to win that money and take a trip, explore the country.

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1: Okay, I cannot with this couple that just renewed their vows at Taco Bell. Goals. 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
1: Wow, just reading about how with this heat wave that is hitting the UK and Paris and Spain, some countries are even proactively banning the consumption of alcohol in certain spaces that don't have adequate ventilation or air conditioning, just to protect the community, which is such a far reach, but I kind of love it. 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
1: 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This Friday, albums from Switchfoot and Muse and the Strokes, but still so much music to catch up on. We just got new albums from Evanescence and Miles Smith and Death Cab for Cutie. From their new album, I Built You a Tower, this is Riptides.

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2: 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Lainey Wilson. 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
1: Ahead of USA hitting the pitch tomorrow. See how I did that? I know soccer. Football. The World Cup continues today. There's a lot of matches. Switzerland, Canada, Bosnia, Qatar, Morocco, Haiti, Scotland, Brazil, South Africa, South Korea, Czechia, and Mexico. My name is Tammo. By the way, hi. Appreciate you being here.

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1: You know, weeknights at 11 o'clock. If you're a fan of new music, you want to be right here for Emerging Alt with Alex Mack. It's an hour of nothing but new music and where we first premiered this band and this song. It's Temper City, Self-Aware.

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1: Actually seeing on a calendar that 4th of July is next Saturday feels crazy. 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
1: True emotional terrorism, seeing this couple celebrate their 60th wedding anniversary by renewing their vows at the Taco Bell in Utah that they had lunch together at every day for 12 years. Oh, and he does the line where it's like, our love has taken many twists, not quite like the cinnamon twists. 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You know what I'm saying? 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Tame Impala right now. Thanks for being here.

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2: 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So much.

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1: I don't need to see this because I love a loofah in the shower. 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I just saw it again. Doctors and medical professionals urging you not to use them. They can cause skin infections. And yeah, okay. Just trying to shower over here.

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1: Congratulations to Miles Smith. That song, Stargazing, found a home on his debut album he just released last Friday, My Mess, My Heart, My Life, an up close and personal album. Just the vulnerability into his life, and the title says it all.

0: *99.
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1: I know there is so much new music right now. Albums that have already come out from Miles Smith and Evanescence, and albums that are coming out on Friday from The Strokes and Switchfoot and Muse. 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A complete project, a return to form for Death Cab for Cutie. And I think you can hear a lot of what to expect in this song, Riptides.

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1: Now, remember, if you are a fan of new music, you should check out Emerging Alt weeknights at 11 o'clock right here with Alex Mack. It's an hour of nothing but new music. Some from artists you've never heard of and some from artists that you know and love, like Modest Mouse. Here is their new song, Picking Dragons' Pockets.

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An auditory trick. That boot that boots to be licked. I am the tarmac. I'm the pilot. I'm the flight path.

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2: My name is Tammo. 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

0: The Woody Show. Well, we were talking about that news anchor who signed off in Quad Cities.
1: And, so emotional.
0: Yeah,
2: he was weepy.
0: He was, he's going to make some man very happy someday.
2: Good. Indeed.
0: Yeah, and then Jenna will have to be down for somebody else.
1: Yeah.
0: But he was, you know, he was shouting out his wife, Jenna, his co-anchor on the news and talking about, like, what a down lady she is.
3: And if you don't have Jenna in your life, I suggest you find one because she makes dreams come true in every way another human can.
0: And we said, "Wow, what a good woman this Jenna is."
4: He sounds like the NBC Page guy.
0: Oh, Kenneth.
4: Yeah, he sounds like Kenneth.
0: Yeah, from 30 Rock.
4: Yeah.
0: Anyway, it reminded me we got this email. I'm gonna leave her name out just in case.
2: Okay.
0: But tell me, what a down wife this is, Greg.
1: All right.
0: Hoy, Woody Show.
1: Hoy.
0: So this is, the question is, my husband gay?
2: Oh.
1: Is my husband gay?
0: Is my husband gay? Email at thewoodyshow.com. All right, so I told him to go find a woman to bang so we could spice up our sex life.
4: Sweet.
0: Like, he'll have sex with her first, and then at a different encounter, I can join. But he told me, quote, I can't have sex without having a connection first, or I can't get erect.
4: Gay.
0: Yeah. I thought men would bang literally anything. Is he gay or is he just a bitch?
2: Oh, my God.
0: All I wanted was an effing threesome, and now he's all in his feelings about this girl he's talking to.
2: Damn, girl.
0: He still banged her after connecting with her for like a effing 5-hour conversation.
4: Oh, God.
0: She sounds like a dude the way that she talks, right?
2: Yeah.
1: Yes.
0: Yeah. She goes, like, bro, just put it in and tell me how it went. I don't care about the conversation you had with her. Now I'm all pissed because he likes her now, and I'm just here. So I'm bummed out because I really wanted a threesome. Now I got to go pay for a service that offers that, and I really wanted to bang a hot girl with my husband. P.S. I'm not super Hane. I give myself like a 5 for a 32-year-old. Okay. Morgan, rate me or do me. All right, here, let's get Morgan in here. Hold on, let's get Morgan, come on in.
2: Morgan could undercut.
0: I like how she says, I'm not super Hane.
1: Right, that's great.
2: They could just hire Morgan to do it.
5: I understand it's average. But it's
4: to recap, so her husband is like hooking up with a chick now, won't let him in.
0: Because he was told by her, hey, go find some chick.
2: Yeah.
0: You hook up with her first, tell me about it. Kind of like,
2: Nikki Glaser?
0: Nikki Glaser.
4: But you got to the point where it said that the husband did hook up with the chick, but not before having let in on it.
0: But not before having a 5-hour conversation to, quote, connect first.
1: Right.
2: Yeah. Which is not what she wanted.
0: She can't perform.
2: Whatever.
0: She didn't want him, like, emotionally connecting with anybody. Like, she said, hey, go find some hot chick that, you know, you make sure that, like, take her for a test ride.
2: Yeah, do it quick and dirty.
0: And then bring her in so that, because she wants to experience the threesome. But he's either gay or being a little bitch about it, I guess.
1: She talks about him like he's her frat bro, you know?
0: Yeah, I don't know. All right, so, yeah, P.S. I'm not super Hane. I give myself, like, a 5 for being a 32-year-old. Morgan, rate me or do me? All right, so here's...
2: Damn, girl.
0: Let's see. Oh, wait, hold on. That cut off. Here's her picture.
6: Yeah, and she's
0: what do you
6: right.
0: think?
6: She's not Hane at all.
0: That's her.
6: I'd give her, like, a 7.
2: She's cute.
0: Okay.
2: She's cute.
0: Mm-hmm. Yeah.
1: Yeah, more than a 5.
2: Yeah, she's adorable.
6: Looks like she has a nice body.
0: For a chick who's looking for something like this, I would expect, because you obviously like swingers and stuff.
4: Mm-hmm.
0: Like, swingers are always gross. Typically, like, you hear about
5: that. Or on a swinger scale, she's an 8.
0: What's that?
5: Yeah. On a swinger scale, she's an 8.
0: Oh, yeah, on a swinger scale, for sure. Compared to the other swingers I've seen.
2: Yeah.
1: So what are you going with?
0: I'm sure, by the way, before any of you hot swingers start texting in, I'm sure they exist. I'm sure there are, like, some super hot swingers. But you know, on average, when you go to these swinging events and you see, okay. What do you think? So you give her a
6: 7, and I need
0: 7.
6: A girl for a threesome. So,
5: nice.
6: I mean, hit me up.
0: You do?
6: Yeah.
0: Oh, I didn't know you were in the market.
2: Wait, wait, wait. Wait, wait. That means that you and somebody else.
6: Yeah.
2: And now who's requesting the threesome?
6: Does it matter?
0: Yeah.
2: Oh, him.
0: Kind of.
5: Yeah, this is not shocking.
2: Okay.
6: Yeah, it's not shocking at all.
5: No, because of this guy.
6: Yeah, but no, she's super
0: Is it possible that you're being taken advantage of?
5: Yeah, that's what it sounds like.
6: How?
0: Because I don't know, you're kind of, what's the word I'm looking for? Like,
1: accommodating?
0: Like, super thirsty.
6: I'm thirsty? I mean,
0: yeah.
6: How am I thirsty?
0: Well, no, because
6: I'm a willing participant.
0: The guy's picking up that you're willing to do anything Yeah. Right. And so he's like taking advantage of the, I'm throwing it out there. I think as a person who cares about you as a person, if you're down and you like, you can do whatever you want. You're a grown ass woman.
6: I also don't think you guys know the whole situation. There are things I've said no to. So it's not like I'm down for anything.
0: We don't. I'm asking. Hey, again,
2: like he
0: this
2: said,
0: is,
2: he
0: this
2: cares
0: is
2: about
0: of,
2: you
0: this,
2: and wants to make sure you're not being taken.
4: I think there's free will.
6: Yeah,
0: I'm just asking. 100%.
2: That's great. And I think Morgan would be down for that. I don't think this is like against her moral code to have a threesome.
0: Really?
2: No.
6: No, clearly not. I wish I would have had one by now, honestly.
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1: All right. Well, you know what? We can give each contestant a choice.
2: Mm-hmm.
1: Because I have a bunch of sex toys, too, that could easily be fireworks.
3: Oh.
1: So,
4: okay.
1: You can either choose firework or sex toy or firework or adult movie.
3: Okay.
2: Oh. Right.
1: Yeah. For your particular round. Whatever you feel more confident. I mean, I want you to win.
3: Right.
4: Mm-hmm.
1: 877-44-WOODY. Let's say hi to Valerie. Hey, Valerie.
5: Hoi.
6: Hey. Hello, my beautiful wood sir.
1: Hoi.
2: Aw.
1: All right. Well, Valerie, we're going to play a game here. Now, do you want to do firework or sex toy or firework or porno movie?
6: Firework or porno movie.
1: All nice. Right. Firework or porno movie. Crumb snatcher.
6: We got this.
1: Crumb snatcher. Okay. You got to get 2 out of 3 right. Crumb snatcher. Is that a firework or is that a porno?
6: Oh, my gosh. I'm going to go with crumb snatcher. Let's go with porno.
1: That is a porno.
2: Yeah.
1: All right.
2: Yeah.
1: Next one, and you got it. That's the thing, guys. You got to give us your answers quickly because we know what you're doing.
3: Yeah.
1: All right, nightlights. Nightlights. Is that a firework or a porno?
6: Nightlights is a firework.
1: That's a firework.
2: Wow, yeah.
1: She did
3: good
1: it.
3: Job.
1: You did it. Congratulations, easy. You made quick work of that, Valerie. Hang on 1 second. We'll get all of your information.
2: She pretended she never watched Crumb Snatcher.
3: I mean, maybe
2: please.
3: Crumb Snatcher.
1: Yeah. Let's say hi to Patty. Hey, Patty.
4: Patty.
7: Hey, Woody.
1: Hi.

0: Firework or porno? Miami Spice. 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Is that a firework or a porno?
1: It has to be a porno.
0: That is a firework.
2: Oh, I would have got that wrong, too.
3: No.
0: I don't know. All right, man. Appreciate you. Thank you.
2: Bye.
1: Damn. Thank you, man.
0: I got to keep track of all these titles. Like, thank you, Rob A.
2: I thought this game would be a lot easier.
0: Well, that's the whole point.
2: Yeah. Like,
0: hard to tell. Kathy.
4: Hi.
0: Hey, girl. All right. Do you want to do a firework or porno or firework or sex toy?
5: Let's change it up and try sex toy.
2: Nice. All right.
6: There we go. Up.
0: Change it up. I like your spirit. let's see here. Is it a firework or is it a sex toy? Emperor's sword.
5: Firework.
0: That is a sex toy.
2: I got to see this thing.
0: Emperor's sword.
4: That was painful.
0: Sex toy, yeah. All right, how about this one? Festival balls. Festival balls. Is that a firework or a sex toy?
5: Let's try firework again.
0: That is a firework.
6: Oh, nice.
5: Yeah.
0: Yeah. All right. Let's see. How about double delight?
2: Oh.
0: Double delight. Is that a firework or a sex toy?
5: That's a sex toy.
0: That is a sex toy.
6: Sweet.
5: Yes.
2: Well done.
4: Good job.
0: Double delight. Make a note of that. All right, Kathy, hang on 1 second. We'll get all your information. Let's get one more person. Let's see. Let's say hi to Leah. Hey, Leah.
4: Leah.
2: Yeah.
0: All right, do you want to do a firework or sex toy or firework or porno?
7: Let's do firework or sex toy.
0: Firework or sex toy. All right, how about All-American Whopper? All-American Whopper. Is that the name of a firework or a sex toy?
7: Firework.
0: That is a sex toy.
6: Really?
2: Really? I got a little too.
0: Yeah. How about this one? Italian Snow Cone.
6: All right.
0: Italian Snow Cone. Is that the name of a firework or a sex toy?
7: Sex toy.
0: That is a firework.
2: In case you're wondering, you can get the All-American Whopper on Amazon.
0: You can?
2: Apparently, yeah.
0: What is it?
2: It has
0: Describe it carefully.
2: It's a big, big schlong.
0: Yeah.
2: Girthy. And it comes with a separate remote that looks like it's from the 80s.
0: Okay. Oh, it's got like veins and stuff on it.
2: Oh, boy, does it.
8: Unfortunately.
0: All right, Leah, thank you.
6: Share a link already.
7: Jeez. Thank you so much, guys. Right,
4: is it on Prime?
2: Yeah. You can get it today.
0: All right. Let's just try one in the room.
4: Okay.
0: All right, Gina.
2: Yeah.
0: Mega banger. Firework or sex toy? Mega banger.
2: I'm going to say firework.
0: That is a firework.
4: Yes.
0: All right, Greg.
4: Uh-huh.
0: Firework or sex toy? Optimum power. Optimum power.
4: Firework.
0: That is a sex toy.
6: Ah, damn it.
0: Menace.
6: Yes.
0: Big and bad. Big and bad. Firework or sex toy?
6: I'm going to say sex toy.
0: That is a firework.
6: Oh, damn it.
0: And one more for Jeff G. Jeff G, Terminator.
2: Oh.
8: Sex toy.
0: That is a firework. Yeah. That's
2: you don't want to terminate it.
0: That's how you play that dumbass contest, guys.
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31: Hi, welcome back. Let's see. Phones are open, 877-44-WOODY. You can send us a text, check in, over to 22987. There was something I was going to tell. Oh. So there's an interesting stat. The average American man now carries about 28% body fat.
32: I believe it.
31: The average woman is around 40%.
33: Whoa. I believe that too.
31: And those body fat percentages now make us officially fatter than pigs.
33: We did it!
31: We did it!
34: Yay. Oh my God.
31: Finally. Wow.
33: Well,
31: the average pig is between 15 and 25% body fat.
34: That's it?
33: Delicious.
31: So why are we so fat? This is the oh really part. Mm. Ultra-processed food and sitting around too much. Mm-hmm. Those are the big ones. It's led to, you know, chronic health conditions, a rise in those, higher medical bills. What's the answer? Eating healthier food and moving.
33: Oh, really?
31: Where was this information?
34: Thanks for keeping that from us.
35: Well, the good thing is that as we are getting larger, people are wearing less and less clothes. So that's a real smart move.
31: That's because when you're fat, we get hot. We get hot.
32: My argument is, though, as a former fat guy that's less fat, there's no reason to be fat anymore. So why is this still happening?
35: That is
32: just pure laziness.
35: Yeah.
32: It's just straight up.
31: Or you can't afford
33: it's
31: the...
33: It's not free.
31: Medications are not cheap.
32: I know it's getting cheaper and cheaper by the day.
31: It is, but it's not quite there yet. Not when you're like living paycheck to paycheck.
32: Hold on. And then you do the mathematics on how much you're spending on food versus how much it would cost to get these drugs. The math works out. like for sure. Like,
35: fair point, Menace, but that's not, remember, we are not just fat. We are also lazy and stupid.
32: Okay. Because
35: we're combining all these things together into this.
32: Yeah,
35: this
32: because, like, dude, like, fast food is not cheap anymore.
35: Oh, so true.
32: It's not. Like, no. I just had a meal the other day for two. It was, like, $33.
31: Like, you, for two. You personally ate for two?
35: I get it.
32: Yeah, that's what I did. But, no, like, it just, like, the math, like, the math just makes sense. You're spending way more on food and staying fat versus just, like, getting something that could help you and become skinnier. And then you also, you know, you can get by on the amount of food that you're eating. It's just crazy that people are not making the effort to make this happen.
35: You're not wrong.
32: Being fat, it's just pure laziness.
35: And stupidity.
32: And I know
35: and
32: it's
35: stupidity.
32: And stupidity, which I am fat and stupid, but like I figured it out.
33: And yeah. Even this.
32: And I figured it out. Like yeah. You can figure it out. Just don't be lazy.
31: A good point. Less fat. Like, you know, that's the one thing I would, when people, and you lose a decent amount of weight, you go, well, when I was fat. No, dude, you're still less. Fat. Yeah. Like, you just, like, we're less fat. You know what I mean?
33: Yeah.
31: You've lost some weight. Like, so stop talking as a, quote, skinny person. Now. Not you. I'm not talking about you, Menace. I'm saying you see a lot of that. Like, people that, like, oh, they were 400 pounds. They lost 50. They're still 350 pounds at 5.5 feet tall.
33: We're still happy for them.
31: Yeah, you know what I mean?
33: Good,
6: like,
33: it's
6: going in the right direction.
31: It's good, but like, don't sit there and preach to me as if you're someone who's like lean and fit and has all the answers.
33: And I don't know if you follow any of these trainers or any of these dudes, but I used to follow a bunch of them, women, men, and there's nobody who hates fat people more than somebody who used to be fat. Have you noticed? Like, I was a pig. I'm like, okay, calm down. Like,
35: I think Jillian Michaels used to be fat. Like,
33: there you go.
35: As a teenager, and she talk about somebody who's militant.
33: There you go.
6: Go back to being jolly. Is percentage of body fat and BMI the same thing?
35: No,
6: it's not.
35: No. However, they are highly correlated. People use the technically Michael Jordan was overweight. Yeah, you're not Michael Jordan. Unless you're carrying a large amount of muscle, it's pretty much the equivalent ratio, essentially.
6: And then how accurate are those machines that you just hold with your hands to tell you your BMI?
35: The resistance machines? That's a good question. I think the standard today is called a DEXA. It's like a little basically mini MRI almost.
6: Yeah.
35: So yeah, you really want to do one of those. That'll tell you actual.
33: What about the little pinchers they used to do in gym class?
35: Good estimate, but not accurate.
31: I saw an Instagram ad the other day for like a wristband thing I can wear.
33: Ooh. Oh, yeah?
31: And it'll give me all kind of information.
6: Really?
31: Yeah, I don't know what it is. Although the Oura Ring works really well for the stuff that it measures.
33: You love that.
31: Yeah, for that kind of stuff. But I'm saying I don't know if like just having this bracelet around my wrist can tell me like all my body fat percentage and
33: I don't know how
31: my hydration level and
6: That's weird.
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16: We have a contest set up, and this contest will involve Menace and Dumbass Tyler. We're calling it the Footlong Bromance, because we all know how much they love each other.
17: Yeah. That's true.
18: They're bros.
16: Yeah. Mm-hmm. This contest was an idea that Jeff and I were just kind of talking about and laughing about. And so the way it's going to work is we've got these big, long, foot-long hot dogs. Mm-hmm. And they have been cooked. In fact, Jeff grilled them yesterday.
18: Oh, yeah. They're good.
19: Just for you.
16: Well, and his son. His son ate two of the props for the game, so he had to make up another one. Anyway, so it's did you guys ever see Lady and the Tramp?
19: Yes.
16: Okay. So
20: I was afraid you were gonna say this.
16: So you guys each start with one end of the wiener in your mouth, right? So you on one end, you on the other one. Now there's trivia involved. So, and who's gonna go first?
19: We're asking Tyler questions for Menace.
16: Okay, so Menace, you will be answering the questions. Okay, for the questions that you get wrong, you got to take a bite and then put the wiener back in your mouth. So the idea is to not kiss.
18: Yeah, that's okay? The goal.
16: Yeah,
18: you want kiss.
16: Yeah, you're not gonna kiss.
21: Right.
16: That's the idea. So you want to get the questions right.
21: Yeah, unless you want to kiss.
18: Yeah.
16: Unless you want to kiss, then just
20: I don't want to kiss.
18: Then we all win.
20: God.
18: You seem so
20: I wish you would have talked to me 30 seconds before we went on the mic.
16: Why? Is it? It's not
20: I wish there was another variation. I would do this any other day of the week, but today.
16: Why?
20: Why? I want to know if I want to put somebody on blast right now.
16: Huh?
18: I'm dying.
20: Can you do the break real quick? And then I'll let you see.
21: Cute girl from Ipanema.
16: Yeah. Let's get on time.
20: Yeah.
21: Who are you putting on blast?
20: We'll find out.
18: Oscar Mayer?
20: No.
5: Hold on one second. Guys, we'll be one.

0: before.
1: You know what I'm saying?
2: Then just don't kiss.
3: Yeah, that's the goal.
4: Just say it, right? I mean, he could say it, right?
1: I mean, Tyler, it's up to Tyler.
5: I have a little scab on my lip because I bit my lip. That's all it is.
1: Any other day of the week, I'll be 1,000% down. It would not bug me. But he has a visible...
5: I bit my lip.
4: It doesn't look like a bite.
1: I saw it for the past couple of days.
5: Well, yeah, it takes a minute to heal, dude.
1: Yeah, I get it.
3: Yeah, then, like you said, just don't kiss.
2: Just don't kiss.
1: Okay, then you do it, Gina.
3: Okay.
2: Well, no, here. It. So, okay, how about this? How do you in a situation of intimacy protect yourself?
4: Dental dam.
1: Okay.
2: Right?
1: Yeah,
2: we have a plastic bag.
3: Oh.
2: So, and that's enough to create a barrier for
1: now we're thinking.
2: And this is what I love problem solving stuff. All right, so this is what
1: There we go.
3: Jesus Christ.
5: All right, so you got a whole foot worth of hot dog to get wrong.
2: Yeah, so that way...
1: Cool, I just want to protect myself, that's all.
2: I understand. Uh-huh. So you'll take your end of the hot dog, put it into the bag.
3: Stick it through the bag. That way
2: there's like a dental dam
5: in front of your big
2: stupid face.
1: All right.
5: Oh, thank
1: got
5: you.
1: It. Easy. All right, we're
2: yeah, you got it, Jeff?
5: Yep.
2: Okay. We're not setting you up to fail.
1: No.
2: In fact...
1: Again,
2: the questions. So, in other words, the questions that Menace has to answer are questions that Tyler wrote for Menace as his bro, as his friend. Going, these are things that Menace does know a lot about or should know a lot about.
4: Oh, there you go.
3: That might be too big of a hole.
1: What is that?
3: Too big.
2: Well, that's plenty.
4: That's good.
1: Yeah, it's way too
3: that's
1: plenty.
3: That's way too big.
1: I can fit my head through this hole.
2: Damn, Jeff.
3: Just a slit. A slit. Don't make an opening. Just make a slit.
4: I like how he's doing mouth shape.
3: I know. What are you doing, like a clown stencil?
1: What is this?
2: Yeah, here, hold on. What'd you say?
3: Just make a slit.
6: I said it looks like he has a fat tongue, so I made it a big opening.
5: I used to.
2: That right there is plenty to get
3: there.
1: There you go.
3: All right. Here's your dental dam.
1: We're fixing it.
6: Sorry,
5: Troubleshooting live. This is great.
3: All right.
2: Dude, live radio. This is how it goes, right?
1: Now I need the wiener. Okay.
2: Yeah. All right. So now you got to keep to answer when you answer the question. Like part of the fun for the audio is that the wiener's still in your mouth.
1: Okay.
2: All right. So the wiener's got to stay in your mouth.
1: Okay.
2: No. He gets the dental dam on his side, Menace.
1: Yeah.
4: Well, it's halfway. Whatever.
1: Yeah.
2: There we go. All right.
3: Put
2: so
3: it in the middle.
2: Yeah.
3: That's good idea.
2: There you go. All right. Now, Tyler, join in on your end.
1: Okay.
2: Okay. Now you got to be facing each other.
1: Yeah.
2: Yeah. We'll move the microphone.
1: Okay.
2: Yeah. Move your mic there, Menace. Move his mic out of the way. There we go.
1: There
2: we want to be able to see.
1: Yeah,
2: all right.
3: So romantic.
2: Here, and make sure you get that dental dam nice and close to your lips there, Tyler.
1: Yeah.
2: There we go.
4: It's
2: two
4: covered.
2: Men, 1 foot long. All right. You ready for question number one?
1: Yes.
2: All right. Menace, question number one.
6: What year was the first Coachella and who was the headliner?
1: I think it was... 1999, Rage Against the Machine was there.
6: That is correct.
3: Oh, hey! Wow.
2: All right. So the wiener is still intact. All right. Okay. Next question.
6: What is the name of the stadium that was shared by both the A's and the Raiders?
1: Oh, that would be the Oakland College. Yeah, Oakland Coliseum? No. Yeah, I mean, it was called the O for a second.
7: I would count that.
1: Because oversized.
2: Of course you don't have a say, dude. You're trying not to be pissed.
1: I think maybe you are.
2: I mean,
1: it was sponsored by Overstock.com, so they called it O.
2: All right.
6: What do you decide? Oakland Alameda County Coliseum.
4: Oh.
2: I think that counts.
1: Oakland Coliseum,
2: Because you missed just the county, Oakland. Everybody called it Oakland Coliseum. Okay. All right, Menace, you're doing really well.
1: All right.
2: Question number three.
6: Mm-hmm. We all know Menace loves dumbass Tyler. When is Tyler's birthday?
1: Ooh.
7: Oh,
1: oh
7: crap.
1: No. Oh, damn it. We just sell it.
2: Now, if you don't know what it is, you can just go ahead and take a bite.
1: I'm just going to take a bite.
2: not a nibble. Like, it's got to be, I would say.
1: I got it.
2: Right?
3: I know what month it is.
2: Yeah.
3: It's fantastic.
2: How much? Really? How much did you bite off of that? It still looks like it. Oh, please! I can still see where it rounds starts to round off toward the end.
0: Yeah,
2: guys, what do we agree? Right, like, right.
3: An inch.
2: All right. Yeah, you can see where it starts to like round off.
3: It's still just the tip.
2: All right, here we go. Next question.
6: One of Menace's favorite movies is The Goonies. In this movie, the group is looking for a lost treasure. What is the name of the pirate that the treasure belonged to?
0: One-Eye Willie.
2: Oh, nice. That is correct. All right, easy. Okay, good.
6: Nice job.
2: All right, next question.
6: Which team was the first F1 team that Lego made a set for?
2: He loves Legos. He loves F1. Mm. He's bought a lot of these sets.
0: Yeah, I have.
4: Built some here.
2: Yeah, he's got a bunch displayed.
0: God, I'm assuming it's Ferrari because it's the oldest team.
6: Ferrari is correct.
2: Menace, you're killing. All right, what question are we on? This is already five. Oh, this is number five? Okay. It's ten questions.
4: And there's now drool dripping from the front
2: row. Which is super hot. All right. Each bro has a end of the footlong in their mouth.
0: Okay.
2: And for everyone he gets wrong, he's got to take a bite of the hot dog, getting closer and closer to his ultimate dream of kissing Tyler.
0: All right.
2: Next question.
6: Another Lego question. What year was Lego founded?
0: Oh, God. 1926.
6: That is incorrect. 1932.
0: Oh. Right. Ah.
2: Yeah, off comes another. Bad. Now you're getting another inch of that hot dog.
6: Ooh, they're getting close.
2: All right. All right.
0: This rest stinks.
2: Yeah, and as you get closer, look at, like, they're getting close.
3: Yeah.
4: It's nice. Legally kissing right now.
2: All right. Hot dog's back in the mouth. Next question.
6: What is the name of the NHL team that played in the Bay Area, and what year did they leave? NHL team played in the Bay Area. They're not there anymore, and they left.
0: Okay, so I guess
6: name the team and the year.
0: Not the Sharks, then.
2: I mean, you're a Bay Area guy, born and raised.
0: Yeah, but the hockey team that went there and then left?
2: And one went there and then left.
0: That's before my time. Uh-huh. I guess the Panthers or whatever.
2: Is it the Panthers?
6: It is the California Golden Seals, and they left in 1976.
2: Golden Seals.
0: I thought that was a baseball team.
2: Yeah, all right, another bite. Another big bite.
3: All right,
2: guys, got to reload.
0: No, it's not good.
2: Tyler, is that as far as you can lean forward?
5: I'm leaning out of my chair.
2: Why don't you scoot up?
3: Yeah, you can move the chair.
2: Yeah, move the chair. Scoot up. Yeah, you know you want to be closer. All right, move your dental dam closer to your face.
0: I thought the Seals were a baseball team in San Francisco.
2: Look how close they are.
6: Okay. Yeah. These questions were written by Tyler, by the way. So
2: yeah, they're written for Menace, his bro.
0: Yeah.
2: Now, these are good questions. I think you did a good job. These are all things that Menace should know about.
3: Yeah, technically.
2: For sure. All right, next one.
6: All right, Menace is the social media guru of the show and has the most IG followers besides one person, not counting the Woody account. What this question? Okay, what year was Instagram founded?
2: That was a little history.
3: Yeah,
2: that's classic in testing where they'll give you a bunch of extra stuff you don't need.
3: I hate that.
2: To throw you off so you get your mind going in a different direction. Okay. So the question is what
6: year was Instagram founded?
0: I'm assuming 17. Maybe 17 years ago. 2009?
6: That is incorrect. 2010.
0: Damn.
3: So close.
2: No. All right, take another bite. Wow, these guys are getting how's the hot dog, by the way?
0: Not good.
2: Not good.
6: Oh, yeah, their noses are so close now.
3: Yeah. Very romantic.
2: And is this number 9 or 10?
6: This is the last question.
2: Our last question. All right. Yeah. So we're not gonna get a kiss on this one, but their noses may end up touching.
0: Okay.
2: All right.
6: An Eskimo kiss, maybe. In the Fast and the Furious movies, what is the beer of choice for Dom?
2: In the Fast and the Furious movies, what is the beer of choice for Dom?
0: Oh, God.
2: That's Vin Diesel's character? Yeah.
0: Can't remember him even drinking beer.
5: Oh, come on, dude.
0: I guess Heineken.
5: Oh, my God.
6: That is incorrect. It's Corona.
2: All right.
0: Corona.
2: All right.
0: Oh, my bad.
3: Get in there.
2: All right. Okay. All right. That was that wasn't bad.
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2: This July 4th, celebrate at America's Block Party, a can't-miss concert at the Los

0: All right, so we have these foot-long hot dogs, and we have two men who are madly in love with each other, Menace and Dumbass Tyler. And so each fella has an end of the foot-long wiener in their mouth, Lady and the Tramp style, on the piece of spaghetti, you know? And the questions are being asked, and for every question that is answered incorrectly, a one-inch bite has to be taken out of your end of the hot dog.
1: Therefore, inching closer,
0: closer and closer. Their faces get closer and closer.
1: Is what you want
0: to, eventually kissing, which is again at some point will happen.
2: Oh, yeah,
0: we all know like what a big romantic Tyler is anyway.
1: Yeah.
2: Oh God. Well, I'd be knowing.
0: Oh, you'd be knowing.
2: Yeah.
0: You'd be knowing. All right. So we're ready for this is the round where Tyler has to answer the questions. Again, you guys got to keep the

0: Yeah, lower that. Lower that so we can get a better view. We like to watch.
1: Yeah.
0: All right. So that way, the wiener is.
2: The breath is so bad. I'm gonna hook you up with someone.
0: The breath is bad. What does it smell like?
2: It smells like ass.
0: Like actual ass.
2: Yeah.
0: But you say everything smells like ass.
3: Yeah.
0: Is it sour? Like
2: nah.
0: Or does it smell like onions, like a food that he ate? Or?
2: Like a dumpster.
0: Like a dumpster.
3: Yeah. Like just.
2: We'll get him some.
0: Well, maybe this is how you guys bonded too, because at one point Menace was the man known as Bodega Breath.
2: Yeah, hook him up.
0: But now
2: with
0: it's
2: some
0: time.
4: Bodega Breath.
0: All right.
2: We'll clean him up.
0: Okay. All right. Now again, these are questions that Menace wrote for his bro, for Tyler.
2: Mm-hmm. Yeah.
0: About things that he should know about. All right.
2: You get it right. You son of a bitch.
0: There are 10 questions. Question number one.
5: All right. There we go. Why are the Atlanta Falcons called the Atlanta Falcons, Tyler?
6: They were named that, I think, after a name-a-team contest. Some teacher sent in the name Falcons because it's like a bird of prey or something like that.
5: That is correct.
0: All right.
1: Nice. Wow.
0: All right. Nice work. Nice work. All right. Question number two.
5: What is Morgan's middle name, Tyler?
6: I have no idea.
0: Come on. Are you saying that?
6: I honestly do not remember.
0: Or you just want to make out with Menace, I guess.
3: Throw a guess out there.
1: Right. Big bite.
0: What is your guess?
6: Melissa.
0: Melissa. See, Morgan Melissa.
3: Does anybody know it?
1: I don't know it.
0: What is it?
1: Oh, right, of course.
0: Victoria.
1: Victoria.
0: All right, so again, I want to see this. Here, let me see.
2: He did win already. You can bite it again?
5: Oh, that's
0: not an inch, dude.
1: Dude.
0: Do you know how big?
6: That's totally an inch.
0: That is not an inch. Are you tripping?
6: All right.
0: It's not an inch. Cheater.
2: He ate half the hot dog already.
0: No, he didn't. From now on, you got to show your bite. Take the bite, show it to us, and then eat it.
3: Right. Then
0: see?
3: Enjoy it.
0: It's like when, you know, you got to do it with your kids. Lift your tongue.
1: Yeah.
0: Or like in prison. Where they,
1: cheeking
3: or
1: the pill.
3: Or in the nut house.
0: Yeah, make sure they're not cheeking it.
3: Yep.
0: All right, question number three.
5: What kind of dog does Gina have?
6: Oh, my God. Pomeranian?
1: Oh,
0: Pomeranian
1: God.
0: Is not a
3: It is not a Pomeranian.
0: I mean, it's similar, but it's not a Pomeranian. It is a
1: Coton de Tulier.
2: Yeah.
1: A.K.A. Yeah. Coton.
0: All right, take the bite. Let me see.
1: Big one.
0: Let me see. All right, well, that's
3: good.
1: Okay.
0: That's a good one.
1: That's a makeup bite for the
2: too significant.
1: He's trying to get somewhere, Menace.
0: And by the way, I think you guys should be facing each other.
3: I know. Menace is turning away like he doesn't want the kids.
2: Yeah, okay, my bad.
1: Oh, it's
0: there
1: hard
0: we
1: to
0: go.
1: Get.
0: There we go. Okay. Now that's two men on a weenie.
3: That's sweet.
0: All right, question number four.
5: Who won the 2018 Super Bowl?
6: 2018? Or the 2018?
0: February in 2018.
6: Oh, February 2018 is the Eagles.
5: That is correct.
0: Oh, yeah.
1: You knew he'd get it.
3: Okay.
1: He's a savant.
6: Well, I didn't know if it was Super Bowl in 2018 or for the 2018 season.
0: Question number five.
5: Houston, Texas is named after what?
6: Sam Houston. Like the guy who like founded Texas and all that. But it's Sam Houston.
5: That is correct,
1: Jim.
0: Sam Houston. All right. You're halfway there. We're 5 questions in out of 10 questions. Question number 6 on the footlong bromance.
5: In The Fast and the Furious, which movie did Letty die in?
6: Number four.
5: That is correct.
2: Oh, yeah. Nice.
0: So do you guys both love Fast and Furious?
2: Tyler loves Fast and Furious way more than I do. But
1: you still snuggle up.
2: Yeah, I watched all of them.
6: It's all our family, baby.
2: Yeah.
1: Somebody wrote, this is
0: family.
1: So romantic.
0: Yeah,
1: this is so romantic.
0: Family. All right.
2: Oh, yeah.
0: So 6 questions down. Number 7.
5: What is the largest U.S. military airplane?
6: What's the name of it? It's not the B-52 bomber. What the hell is it? Hold on.
1: Okay.
6: Is it a stealth bomber?
5: That is incorrect. It is a C-5.
0: C-5.
1: Big all right,
2: take God.
0: We got to see your
1: really,
0: bite, man.
1: Really
0: you guys are getting
1: there.
0: Close. Okay. Yeah. Let me say, turn it sideways.
3: That's an inch.
1: 3/4 of an inch.
3: Don't even give me that. That's an inch.
1: That's an inch.
2: Yeah.
0: You think?
1: Yeah.
3: It was pretty small.
7: As a hot dog connoisseur, I know how big an inch is.
0: Yeah. I don't know.
2: Oh, hey.
3: And you're a military aircraft connoisseur?
2: He loves.
7: I love airplanes.
0: And it's got to be in your mouth, not just like barely
1: dangling.
0: Holding it. Yeah, there you go. Okay. Ready?
2: Can't believe you got
0: Greg,
2: it on.
0: Greg, move that microphone down, please.
3: Which one?
0: The one that's right in the middle. Yeah, we want it. Yeah, there we go. We need to see the bridge. All right. Question number 7. Question number 8.
5: How many players play on the field during a Little League baseball game?
6: Including the batter?
5: I'm assuming so, yes.
6: If it's not including the batter, it's 9. If it is including the batter, it's 10.
5: Okay, how many players play on a field during a Little League baseball game?
1: On the field.
5: Your answer is?
6: I say 10.
5: It's 18.
1: What?
5: 9 on each side, including the batter?
6: Okay, wait, hold on. That's not on the field.
0: Okay. You're on the field at the same time.
2: Okay, right. I screwed that up.
1: Yeah. Menace, take a bite.
5: Should we throw that question out?
1: Yeah.
0: I think we throw that question out. Because, well, think about it. In Little League, don't they also have somebody that kind of like in right center? They have like...
5: A rover?
0: They have like left field, center field, right field. But they also have like right center, left center.
1: There is an extra kid.
6: Somebody too.
0: Because that way they get extra kids out there so that nobody's like, you know, riding the bench too long.
1: Yeah.
0: All right. We throw that one out. That one's thrown out.
2: My bad.
0: That was a bad on Menace. All right, next question.
5: How many ounces is in a tall can of Modelo?
6: I think it's 24.
5: That is correct.
0: Oh, wow. All right. Here we go. Question number 9.
5: All right. What cities were Greg and Menace born in?
6: Damn it. I know it's not Richmond. It's not Fremont.
1: I like he's been working it out with a dog in his mouth.
0: Yeah. This is very Who Wants to Be a Millionaire.
1: Yeah. Exactly.
0: Like, you know, you can hear them. I liked it. Yeah, because this is an audio medium.
6: Oh, good. I cannot remember.
0: Can't remember?
6: I know it's not those two. It's somewhere around a general area, but I don't know.
0: Are you going to take a bite or are you just going to?
6: Yeah.
0: Okay. All right, so here we go.
2: Yeah,
0: that's a bite. Let me see.
1: Tyler kind of bites like a goat bites.
0: Let me see. All right.
1: Okay.
0: That's closer than the other one was.
3: A little bit.
0: This is the last question. Last question. I mean, their noses are almost touching.
6: Yeah, it's pretty close.
0: How's that breath, Menace?
2: So bad.
6: Well, yeah, there's a hot dog in there too. So
2: that's
3: helping a lot.
0: All right. Last question.
5: Mexico City, the home of the Mexico soccer team, is in what state in Mexico?
6: Oh, crap. If I had to guess, Guadalajara.
5: Okay, the answer says trick question is the capital of Mexico because it's like Washington, D.C. It is not in any state.
6: I didn't know that.
5: So, your boy tricked you.
0: All right, another nice bite.
2: God!
0: All right, take the bite. Take the bite.
2: Yeah.
0: You did?
2: Yeah.
0: Let me see. But yeah, here. You got to put your mouth on. No.
1: Oh.
0: Yeah.
1: So much drool.
0: The Woody Show.
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1: So, Menace, you said that Tyler puked at your house over the weekend?
2: Yeah, we were partying hard, and look, I can't knock him for puking because I puke all the time, and I've puked in many public places. So yeah. I can't bash him for that. But the thing is, no one ever tries to help me and say, hey, you know what? Like, lay off the drinks. This guy, he's like, he always wants to show off and like show how much he can drink. And then we got to a point where I was like, okay, he should just like move on to beers now. And somebody asked him like, what do you want? And he goes, oh, I want another Jack and Coke. And I'm like, dude, not a good idea. Not a good idea right now. And then I'll tell you, like, within like 5 minutes of drinking that Jack and Coke, he's like inside the house puking.
1: Now, where did he puke? In the sink? Because you puke in the sink.
2: Yeah, I puke everywhere.
1: Yeah, but like, did he actually barf in the toilet?
2: He barfed in the toilet.
1: Like a normal person?
2: Yeah. He was respectful. Also, our friend Julianne was there. I think she barfed too.
1: Yeah.
2: So that.
3: Shocker.
2: Yeah.
1: Oh, that's good.
2: That toilet put in a lot of work.
4: Like, I'm not usually this guy, but aren't we too old for this?
2: No.
4: Thank you. I mean, Julianne's got to be 40 something now, right?
2: Yeah.
4: He's well into his 30s.
2: Mm-hmm.
4: Barfing, getting herpes.
2: We're not dead, man.
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17: All right, welcome back, everybody.
4: Hey, yeah. Hey.
17: Gina's husband had surgery to repair his knee. He got all jacked up, ACL, MCL, meniscus, the whole thing. So he's recovering well.
19: He is. He's
17: I did
19: doing
17: talk
19: well.
17: To him recently.
19: He's doing good.
17: And they are, man, if it wasn't for this knee thing, man, they would be living the dream because the Gina's stepson is off at camp right now.
20: That's right.
19: Every day feels like a spa, like a 5-star resort.
17: Yeah. Now imagine what it would be like if he was like fully able-bodied. Functional.
19: Oh, it like would just be a slam fest.
17: No, not just that. I mean, just be able to like go out and do stuff more easily.
19: That would be
17: awesome.
19: That would be great.
17: Yeah.
19: But we're not there yet.
20: Is he still just laid out? Or like, can he?
19: Yeah. Well, he did that for the first like 4 days and just like expanded and gained a bunch of weight. And
17: so tell everybody what he's doing now for the cardio.
19: So he's over
17: he's so
19: that.
17: Addicted to like exercise.
19: And he's
17: so dumb.
19: He was all depressed and everything because he can't work out and he can't do his, you know, go to his boyfriend Tony Horton's house. So he's taking his wheelchair, which is not roadworthy, and just going up and down the street like Joe from Family Guy over and over, and the neighbors are like looking out.
17: I see, I wonder what the neighbors are thinking.
19: Oh, yeah, look at this psycho. Bizarre.
17: Like, what a nut job.
19: And though I'm proud of him, it looks really funny. And I told him, he goes, ah, damn it, I got a blister. I'm like, I'll get you those wheelchair gloves.
20: Oh, yeah.
21: You got mirror ball.
20: What did you do, rent a wheelchair?
19: I bought one off Amazon, but I didn't know it was going to be used for off-roading, so it's not appropriate at all for this.
21: Does he not have a YMCA or something where you get a pool locally? Or
19: No, he's not allowed to yet. He can't get wet.
17: Oh, yeah.
19: So he's just kind of doing
17: it. Is that because of the infection? Like, you can get
19: of
17: the
19: bacteria
17: or whatever?
19: Yeah, so for now, he's making a fool out of all of us.
17: And how long is the kid at camp?
19: For a week.
17: Oh, okay. 1 week. That's not too bad. I thought it was like, all my Jewish friends growing up, man, in the summertime, their parents sent them away for pretty much the whole summer.
19: They're gone.
17: They were gone for like two straight months.
19: We were never rich enough to do that, so all my friends were gone while I was
17: home. So I wasn't sure how long this is going to be. Well, he's not Jewish.
19: No.
17: Andy's not Jewish.
19: No.
17: It's just Gina.
19: Just me.
17: So like 2 weeks, you would think.
19: Exactly. What's the difference? Yeah.
17: Instead
19: but he's
17: of for
19: never
17: the month.
19: Been away from home, so hopefully he's good.
17: Have you heard from him? Because like
19: not
17: before he left for camp, Gina wasn't telling him anything about the camp because they were like, wasn't quite sure how he was going to feel about the latrine situation.
19: Yeah, and sleeping in a tent.
17: Sleeping
19: not
17: in a tent.
19: Not a nice tent, like a army tent.
20: Okay, so kind of along the lines of Menace, a latrine, is that a like an outhouse?
17: Yeah.
21: Yeah.
19: Yeah.
20: Oh, okay.
17: Yeah.
21: So a music festival.
20: Which in an outhouse.
17: Kind of. Or it could just be like a structure that sits over top of a hole in the earth.
19: Exactly.
17: And they just kind of moving around. Funny story, because Andy told me the story. Like, so when he was a kid, his family, they went out into like, if some family member had a cabin somewhere, right? But it had a latrine. So it was outside. And Andy was much like Greg and Menace, where he didn't want to, like, he was more embarrassed about the pooping situation.
20: Yeah.
17: So he was going to try to avoid the pooping situation for as long as he could.
19: For 2 weeks.
17: Yeah. For 2 weeks, he wasn't going to poop.
20: I was going to say, I could maybe camel for 5 days.
17: He wasn't going to poop for 2 weeks.
20: Yeah.
17: He got to about day three, and he's like, I can't.
20: Got to.
17: I got to go. So he pooped into one of his t-shirts.
19: Yeah. And then doubled down and went down where all the adults were.
17: Wrapped it up.
19: and held up the shirt, was like, I think an animal pooped in my shirt. And they were like, okay, Andy, are you afraid of the outhouse?
20: Yeah. Why did he just blow it away?
17: Yeah, so his aunt pulled him aside and was like, Andy, darling.
0: Are you afraid
17: of the outhouse? And they like, try to like walk him through it. He's like, no, there's an animal.
20: Oh, my God.
17: Took a dump into one of my T-shirts.
19: That's probably what the kid's doing.
1: A thousand times worse.
20: Right.
17: I think that's definitely inherited. So, yeah.
19: Probably,
17: 100%. He's probably crapping in a T-shirt right now.
20: Yeah.
17: I told Gina, I said, get ready for the laundry. When he gets home, he's going to have a couple stiff socks and a really stinky shirt in
19: Cub
17: there.
19: Cub Scout uniform.
1: Skid marks.
17: Yep.
20: Oh, God.
17: 877-44-WOODY. 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
36: The global stage is lit. The 2026 FIFA World Cup is

0: Sammy.
1: Oh, that's good. Wow. That
0: Sammy
1: is where it was.
0: And Steamboat Willie first met.
2: He gave it the old JFK.
0: Yeah. Well, because when we were in Dallas, Sammy, you know, went down to the spot where JFK, there's that X on the street, like right where his motorcade was, where he got killed. And she goes out there. And because cars are on that road, but she waited for a clearing, went out there, turned around real quick, gave a double thumbs up and a big smile.
2: And she was so glad he got assassinated.
3: Right.
0: Maybe kind of an awkward choice for a place where a president was assassinated.
1: That was a poor choice. I love JFK.
0: And now we have since put that picture into pretty much everything.
1: Right. You don't have that picture.
3: And she captioned it. Rip,
0: yes,
3: best day ever.
0: The thumbs up one?
4: It's right behind Woody now.
1: No, that's one that Menace took of me, I think in front of the Liberty Bell.
4: Oh, okay.
2: The sentiment's there.
0: We don't have that picture?
1: Nope.
0: I think we do. I'm pretty sure we have that picture somewhere.
4: Okay.
0: We have to. Yes, we do.
1: No, we don't.
0: Okay. Look at her face.
2: I know.
0: I don't believe that.
5: We can find it.
0: Anyway, Kevin says, I've been all in since I first heard the show. Thanks for making me laugh through all the good and bad times since 2014. Oh, wow. Been listening a long time. Including my engagement, my marriage, the passing of my mom, the birth of my two kids. Your show provides endless entertainment. It's something I look forward to listening to every day at work. I've already downloaded all last week's podcast that I've missed since I was on the ship. Keep up the good work and screw the haters. Me love. That's from Kevin. That's a nice.
4: Aww, very nice, Kevin.
0: Aw, babe.
3: What a nice tribute to Sammy.
0: I know, right?
3: Where she got love.
0: That's right. Sammy wants to know if she was the a-hole.
2: Oh.
4: Yes.
0: This is your Father's Day question that you had.
1: I think this might be Morgan.
0: I'm sorry, Morgan's.
1: Yeah.
0: Mm. Morgan's question. I'm sorry. Are you the a-hole?
1: Am I?
0: A follow-up. From a thing that from Father's Day, you try to call your dad.
1: Right. Because that's what you do on Father's Day.
4: Of course. Yeah.
1: I was going to have a nice long chat. Yes. Uh-huh. And he didn't answer. I'm like, okay, he's busy. He'll call me back later. Never call me back. But then I didn't call him back again. Am I an a-hole for that?
2: Oh.
1: Because I felt kind of bad, but also.
0: Did you leave a voicemail?
1: No, I texted him. But I know he's on his bike with his buddies.
4: And you called him.
0: Yeah, I think you're good.
1: I still felt bad.
0: No, I think you're good.
2: As long as he knows that you reached out.
0: Which also reminds me, I got to check on something.
1: He should feel bad. He should have called you back. He's got a life. I get it.
0: Well, no, I mean, it's Father's Day.
3: Ten minutes.
0: I know, but it's Father's Day. He is under no obligation to do anything.
6: True.
0: To call back. He'll call her back at some point.
4: Yeah.
0: But he didn't call her back, in that moment. That's fine. She called. You texted after you tried to call.
1: Right.
0: Saying, I tried to call you.
1: No, I didn't say that. I said, thinking of you, love you, hope you're having a good day.
3: Oh, that's good.
0: I think you're good.
2: Did he give you a passive-aggressive thumbs-up emoji?
1: No.
4: Cool story.
1: Later that night, I did feel bad. I was like, probably should have tried calling again.
0: I'd be fine with that. I tried to call my dad earlier in the day, and he didn't pick up. And so I just followed up with a text like, hey, just tried you. Call me when you can. And that was it. And I talked to him later. But that's what you do. Just say, I tried to call you. That way it's noted. Sometimes you'll miss the missed call notification. Mm-hmm. And so you can't rely on that, which is why I asked, did you leave a voicemail? Because at least the voicemail will show up.
2: Yeah.
0: The missed call notification you might miss.
4: Or you can leave a FaceTime video, too. When they don't pick up on FaceTime, you can just record a video.
1: Oh, that's true. Well, I don't FaceTime them. But.
0: All right. So so check this out. FUPS. Uh-oh. So hard. I have a thing with these, sending things last minute.
2: Oh, yeah.
0: Mother's Day,
3: that's
0: first day.
3: Thing.
2: You have to put the cards in those special overnight envelopes.
0: Correct. Yeah. And it's usually because, Father's Day or Mother's Day or whatever, it's on a Sunday. So I want to make sure that the things that we're sending get there in time. But it's, Friday and I hadn't sent it yet. So that means Saturday delivery, which is usually a premium for a Saturday. That's even more than just a regular overnight delivery, okay? Well, there's a double whammy here because not only was it Father's Day and, we were sending, some gift cards and stuff for my dad from the kids, but also this week is my dad's birthday.
2: Oh.
0: So we did get him a birthday card and a gift card. So I put all this stuff in the UPS overnight for Saturday delivery. And when I did get a hold of my dad, I go, hey, I just want to make sure the package arrive. He goes, no, I hadn't seen anything. And so they were looking. Now, this was Friday I sent it. It was supposed to be delivered Saturday.

0: just talked to him yesterday, and it still hadn't arrived.
1: Oh, no.
0: I go, what the F? I look on the UPS thing where you could track, and it says, there's been a delay. Basically, the package missed its flight.
1: Oh, no. Yeah. I didn't know they could do that.
0: And they said there was like some kind of mechanical issue, so the plane didn't leave on time to make it so they can get there on Saturday. It'll be delivered the next business day. Well, the next business day came and went, still wasn't delivered, and they still hadn't sent me any kind of update. So I call the UPS number. Uh-huh. I go, hey, I paid a premium to have this delivered on Saturday. It's still not there. What is the deal? They go, well, you'll have an update by 9 p.m. tonight as to what the status of the package is. It won't be delivered today either.
1: Oh.
0: But I'm like, are you kidding? I could have paid 3-day over, whatever the 3-day express for it. I go, well, I want a refund. Well, you have to wait for it to be delivered. Then you can call us back.
2: Oh, I'm sure they'll rush to give you your money back.
0: Mm-hmm. Call us back. And they go, oh, well, you mailed it from a UPS store. So you have to call the local UPS store that you shipped it from in order to get the refund. Anyway, how much was a Saturday delivery?
1: Oh, God.
3: Overnight.
0: Yeah.
3: Saturday delivery.
4: Now, this is just an envelope?
0: The envelope, it had 3 cards.
2: So nothing heavy.
0: One Father's Day card with the gift cards from the kids, and then a birthday card for my wife and I, and then one from the kids with another gift card.
4: I would say 185.
5: I'm saying for 300.
1: No.
2: For overnight?
0: Not for the gift cards. Just for the overnight.
4: Yeah.
0: For Saturday.
5: I would say 100.
0: I don't know. You guys are going to be unimpressed. $120.
1: No. That's insane. Yeah.
0: $120.
4: That's how much it costs for
0: which
4: overnight.
0: I'm like, hey, I was willing to do it because it would get there and be there in time for Father's Day and, of course, for his birthday, which isn't until later in the week, but still. And this is for $100, I said, for $120, this is the customer service that I'm getting?
1: Hand delivered.
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3: Greg, it's our favorite.
4: Oh, yeah?
3: When people just start crying.
4: Oh.
3: All right, so there's this reporter. He is in Davenport, Iowa. His name is Dustin Nolan, and he had a very emotional live on-air goodbye. Now, things have been kind of twisted and taken out of context, and he has actually gone online to try to clarify some of that stuff. He was on in no way trying to make any kind of like statement or whatever. This was just a him saying goodbye thing because he didn't pull an Inetta the Mood Setter.
4: That's what I was thinking.
3: And all of a sudden I quit this bitch.
5: Okay.
3: No, he told them that he was leaving and he had his reasons for leaving. And he was like, look, I think he's just more of like a, in his mind, he's a legit journalist and he doesn't like how what news has become. And a lot of people don't.
5: Yeah. Sure.
3: So he's not alone in that.
5: Garbage. Yeah.
3: You know what? And I give him a lot of credit. I have a lot of respect for a guy who just up and decides, you know what? This isn't working for me. Yeah. And then just pulls the ripcord and I'll figure it out. I'll do something else. Anyway, so he is he's on the air and here's how it went.
7: Well, I'll try to get through this. Well, before we go this morning, I have an announcement. Today is my last day here at KWQC TV 6. I have chosen to step away from the news industry. Before I say goodbye, I just want to say I hope every one of you that's allowed me to be a part of your mornings know just how important that I have taken this job. How much it means to me that you've trusted me these past few years to bring you the news in the morning.
4: Oh my God.
5: Okay.
7: How much it means to me that you've trusted
5: But why would somebody take that as a statement against anything?
3: Hold on.
5: Okay.
3: There's more to it.
5: Oh, I thought it was wrapped.
3: No. We're just stopping to laugh and to cry.
7: Okay. How much it means to me that you've trusted him.
3: I don't know why we love these clips so much. This is like, I feel like years and years ago, like when we had not worked together all that long, I think this is one of the first things that Greg and I truly kind of bonded over because we were both laughing our ass off at it might have been like a coach or a player retiring.
4: Oh, it was probably a coach at a news conference.
3: Was it the old, like, that's my quarterback? Is that Terrell Owens? Is that T.O.? I think it was. Wasn't that Chad Ochocinco? It's one of those guys, I think. Anyway, that's my quarterback. this guy continues.
7: I've loved being able to provide a public service to this place we all call home, the Quad Cities. I also believe that we as a local news station have to be more than trends or sanitized news because it makes people feel uncomfortable.
4: What?
7: That's why
3: trends. Yeah. We gotta be more than trends.
5: It sounds like you said trans.
3: Trends or sanitized news. Because we don't want to make people uncomfortable. He's not down for that.
7: Or sanitized news because it makes people feel uncomfortable. That's why the facts matter and that's why we do what we do here. And this is a bittersweet goodbye. Yes, I'm looking forward to my next chapter of life.
5: Oh no.
7: For my next chapter. Yes, I'm looking forward to my next chapter of life.
5: Sounds like he finished.
3: Chapter.
5: Damn.
3: Yeah, and then he goes on some other interesting details. So he is the main news anchor, and then his co-anchor is this woman named Jenna.
7: The hardest part of this job for me is the realization that I won't be working with Jenna anymore because she isn't just the greatest co-anchor on the news desk. But she is the greatest co-anchor life as well.
3: Yeah, it kind of clipped there, but like in life, that's his wife. So he does the news with his wife, see?
5: Okay.
3: Yeah.
4: Dude, see you, babe.
3: Sammy, aw. Yeah.
2: I mean, they probably met there, right?
3: Maybe.
2: So cute.
7: She isn't just the greatest co-anchor. On the news, Dad. but she is the greatest co-anchor life as well. And if you don't have Jenna in your life, I suggest you find one because she makes dreams come true in every way another human can.
3: And you know what that means? It means she goes ass to mouth.
2: Right.
3: That's one down ass bitch right there. Jenna's down for whatever. You want to bring another chick in? Cool.
5: You embarrass her like that though?
3: You want to do a rail off of her ass?
2: Get yourself a
3: Done.
2: Jenna.
3: Get yourself a Jenna.
7: And if you don't have a Jenna in your life, I suggest you find one because she makes dreams come true
3: she
7: in
3: does.
7: Every way another human can.
3: She's the dream maker.
4: It's like, you have a wife? Get out.
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1: Well, we were talking about that news anchor who signed off in Quad Cities.
15: And, so emotional.
1: Yeah,
16: he was weepy.
1: He was, he's going to make some man very happy someday.
16: Good. Indeed.
1: Yeah, and then Jenna will have to be down for somebody else.
15: Yeah.
1: But he was shouting out his wife, Jenna, his co-anchor on the news, and talking about like what a down lady she is.
17: And you don't have Jenna in your life.
1: Yeah.
17: I suggest you find one because she makes dreams come true in every way another human can.
1: And we said, "Wow, what a good woman this Jenna is."
18: He sounds like the NBC page guy.
1: Oh, Kenneth.
18: Yeah, sounds like Kenneth.
1: Yeah, yeah, from 30 Rock.
18: Yeah.
1: Anyway, it reminded me we got this email. I'm gonna leave her name out just in case.
16: Okay.
1: But tell me, what a down wife this is, Greg.
15: All right.
1: Hoy, Woody Show.
15: Hoy.
1: So this is, the question is, my husband gay?
16: Oh.
15: Is my husband gay?
1: Is my husband gay? Email at thewoodyshow.com. All right, so I told him to go find a woman to bang so we could spice up our sex life.
18: Sweet.
1: Like, he'll have sex with her first, and then at a different encounter, I can join. But he told me, quote, "I can't have sex without having a connection first, or I can't get erect."
15: Yes.
18: Gay.
1: Yeah. I thought men would bang literally anything. Is he gay or is he just a bitch?
16: Oh, my God.
1: All I wanted was an effing threesome, and now he's all in his feelings about this girl he's talking to.
16: Damn, girl.
1: He still banged her after connecting with her for like a effing 5-hour conversation.
18: Oh, God.
1: She sounds like a dude the way that she talks, right?
16: Yeah.
15: Yes.
1: Yeah. Okay. She goes, like, bro, just put it in and tell me how it went. I don't care about the conversation you had with her. Now I'm all pissed because he likes her now, and I'm just here. So I'm bummed out because I really wanted a threesome. Now I got to go pay for a service that offers that, and I really wanted to bang a hot girl with my husband. P.S. I'm not super hain. I give myself like a 5 for a 32-year-old. Okay. Morgan, rate me or do me. All right, here, let's get Morgan in here. Hold on, let's get Morgan, come on in.
16: Morgan could undercut.
1: I like how she says, I'm not super hain.
15: Right, that's great. Because
16: that's they could just hire Morgan to do it.
1: Yeah.
19: I understand it's average, but it's
18: to recap, so her husband is like hooking up with a chick now, but now won't let him in.
1: Because he was told by her, hey, go find some chick.
16: Yeah.
1: You hook up with her first, tell me about it. Kind of like, what's the, is it?
16: Nikki Glaser?
1: Nikki Glaser.
18: But you got to the point where it said that the husband did hook up with the chick, but now the wife has not let in on it.
1: But not before having a 5-hour conversation to, quote, connect first.
15: Right.
16: Yeah. Or you can't.
1: Which is not what she wanted.
16: Or you can't perform.
1: She didn't want him, like, emotionally connecting with anybody. Like, she said, hey, go find some hot chick that, you know, you make sure that, like, take her for a test ride.
16: Yeah, do it quick and dirty.
1: And then then bring her in so that, because she wants to experience the threesome. But he's either gay or being a little bitch about it, I guess.
15: She talks about him like he's her frat bro. You know?
1: Yeah, I don't know. All right. So, P.S. I'm not super hain. I give myself like a 5 for being a 32-year-old. Morgan, rate me or do me. All right. So here's.
16: Damn, girl.
1: Let's see. Oh, wait. Hold on. That cut off. Here's her picture.
20: Yeah. And she's.
1: What do you
20: think? She's not hain at all.
1: That's her.
20: I'd give her like a 7.
16: She's cute.
1: Okay.
18: More
16: for
18: than
16: sure. She's cute.
1: Yeah.
15: Yeah, more than a five.
16: Yeah, she's adorable.
20: Looks like she has a nice body.
14: For a chick who's looking for something like this, I would expect, because you obviously like swingers and stuff. Mm-hmm. Like swingers are always gross. Typically, like you all hear about the
19: more nerdy. On a swinger scale, she's an eight.
14: What's that?
19: Yeah. On a swinger scale, she's an eight.
14: Oh, yeah, on a swinger scale for sure. Compared to the other swingers I've seen.
16: Yeah.
21: So what are you going with?
14: I'm sure, by the way, before any of you hot swingers start texting in, I'm sure they exist. I'm sure there are like some super hot swingers. But you know, on average, when you go to these swinging events and you see, okay. What do you think? So you give her a
20: seven, and I need a girl for a threesome. So, nice. I mean, hit me up.
14: You do?
20: Yeah.
14: Oh, I didn't know you were in the market.
16: Wait, wait, wait. Wait, wait. That means that you already, you and somebody else.
20: Yeah.
16: And now you, now, who's requesting the threesome?
20: Does it matter?
14: Yeah.
16: Oh, him.
14: Kind of.
19: Yeah, this is not shocking. Okay.
20: Yeah, it's not shocking at all.
19: No, because of this guy.
20: Yeah, but no, she's super
14: Is it possible that you're being taken advantage of?
19: Yeah, that's what it sounds like.
20: How?
14: Because I don't, like, you're too... I don't know, you're kind of, what's the word I'm looking for? Like
21: accommodating?
14: Like super thirsty.
20: I'm thirsty? I mean,
14: yeah.
20: How am I thirsty?
14: Well, no, because like,
20: I'm a
14: the
20: willing
14: guy,
20: participant.
14: The guy's picking up that you're willing to do anything.
19: Yeah.
14: Right? And so he's like taking advantage of that. I'm throwing it out there.
20: I think
14: as a person who cares about you as a person, if you're down and you like, you can do whatever you want. You're a grown ass woman.
20: I also don't think you guys know the whole situation. There are things I've said no to. So it's not like I'm down for anything.
14: We don't. I'm asking, hey. Again,
16: like he
14: this
16: said,
14: is,
16: he
14: this
16: cares
14: is
16: about
14: of,
16: you and wants to make sure you're not being taken advantage of.
18: I think there's free will.
20: Yeah, I'm
14: just asking.
20: 100%.
14: That's great.
16: And I think Morgan would be down for that. I don't think this is like against her moral code to have a threesome.
14: Really?
16: No.
20: No, clearly not at all. I wish I would have had one by now, honestly.
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20: Who's moving?

0: porno.
1: That is a porno.
2: Yeah.
0: Right. Yeah.
1: Next one. And you got to, that's the thing, guys. You got to give us your answers quickly because we know what you're doing. Yeah. All right. Nightlights. Nightlights. Is that a firework or a porno?
0: Nightlights is a firework.
1: That's a firework.
2: Wow. Yeah.
1: She did
3: good
1: it.
3: Job. You did it.
1: Congratulations. Easy. You made quick work of that. Valerie, hang on 1 second. We'll get all of your information.
2: She pretended she never watched Crumb Snatcher.
3: I mean, maybe Crumb Snatcher.
1: Yeah. Let's say hi to Patty. Hey, Patty.
4: Patty.
5: Hey, Woody.
1: Hi. All right. So do you want to do firework or porno or firework or sex toy? Which one do you feel more confident on?
5: Firework and porno.
1: Firework or porno. All right. Let's see. How about guilty pleasure? Is that a firework or a porno?
5: I'm going to say a porno.
1: That is a firework.
3: Really? Oh.
1: Yeah.
2: I would have gone porno.
1: Yeah, that's all right. Same. Happy-go-lucky. Happy-go-lucky. Is that a firework or a porno?
5: God. I'm going to say a porno. I'm going to say a porno.
1: That is a porno.
3: Nice.
2: Awesome.
3: Okay.
1: Yeah. All right. Sweet. All right. Make or break on this one. Night circus.
3: Oh.
1: Night circus. Is that the name of a firework or the name of a porno?
5: No. God. Night circus.
1: Night circus.
5: Jeez, it could be either one.
1: It could.
5: I'm going to say, I'm going to go on a limb. I'm going to go porno.
1: That is a firework.
3: Oh, no.
1: All right. Sorry about that, Patty, but thank you for listening to The Woody Show. I appreciate you. Let's say hi to Robert.
2: Robbie.
1: Robbie, how
6: what
1: you
6: up, Woody Show?
1: Robbie!
7: Hey,
6: how are you guys?
1: We're doing great. All right, you ready to play? Do you want to do firework or porno or firework or sex toy?
6: Firework or porno.
1: Everybody likes firework
2: so popular.
1: Or porno.
7: Yeah.
1: All right, next one up. Random action. Random action. Is that a firework or a porno?
6: That's porno.
1: That is a firework.
3: Not so easy.
1: I've used that one, too.
3: Really?
1: It's cool. Yeah.
2: Really?
1: Yeah, it's cool. Next one, after hours. Is that a firework or a porno?
6: Porno.
1: That is a porno.
2: Yeah.
1: Firework or porno? Miami Spice. Miami Spice. Is that a firework or a porno?
6: It has to be a porno.
1: That is a firework.
3: Oh, I would have got that wrong, too.
0: No.
1: I don't know. All right, man. Appreciate you. Thank you.
3: Bye.
7: Damn.
6: Thank you, man.
1: I got to keep track of all these titles. And stuff like that. Thank you, Rob A.
3: I thought this game would be a lot easier.
1: Well, that's the whole point.
3: Yeah.
1: Hard to tell. Kathy.
8: Hi.
1: Hey, girl. All right. Do you want to do a firework or porno or firework or sex toy?
9: Let's change it up and try sex toy.
3: Nice. Right.
7: There we go.
2: Change it up.
1: I like your spirit. let's see here. Is it a firework or is it a sex toy? Emperor's sword.
9: Firework.
1: That is a sex toy.
3: Oh, I gotta see this thing.
1: Emperor's sword.
2: Sounds painful.
1: Sex toy, yeah.
3: Sword.
1: All right, how about this one? Festival balls. Festival balls. Is that a firework or a sex toy?
9: Oh, let's try firework again.
1: That is a firework.
2: Oh, nice.
9: Yeah.
1: Yeah. All right. Let's see. How about double delight?
3: Oh.
1: Double delight. Is that a firework or a sex toy?
9: That's a sex toy.
1: That is a sex toy.
7: Sweet.
9: Yes.
3: Well done.
2: Good job.
1: Double delight. Let's make a note of that. All right, Kathy, hang on 1 second. We'll get all your information. Let's get one more person. Let's see. Let's say hi to Leah. Hey, Leah.
8: Leah.
3: Yeah.
1: All right. Do you want to do a firework or sex toy or firework or porno?
5: Let's do firework or sex toy.
1: Firework or sex toy. All right. How about All-American Whopper? All-American Whopper. Is that the name of a firework or a sex toy?
5: Firework.
1: That is a sex toy.
7: Really?
3: Really? I got
1: a little. Yeah. How about this one? Italian snow cone.
7: All right.
1: Italian snow cone. Is that the name of a firework or a sex toy?
5: Sex toy.
1: That is a firework.
2: No.
3: In case you're wondering, you can get the All-American Whopper on Amazon.
1: You can?
3: Apparently, yeah.
1: What is it?
3: It has
1: Describe it carefully.
3: It's a big, big schlong.
1: Yeah.
3: Girthy. and it comes with a separate

0: remote that looks like it's from the 80s.
1: Okay. It's got like veins and stuff on it.
0: Boy, does it.
2: Unfortunately.
1: All right, Leah, thank you.
3: Share a link already.
4: Thank you so much, guys. Right.
5: Is it on Prime?
0: Yeah. You can get it today.
1: All right. Let's just try one in the room.
5: Okay.
1: All right, Gina.
0: Yeah.
1: Mega banger. Firework or sex toy? Mega banger.
0: I'm going to say firework.
1: That is a firework.
5: Yeah.
1: All right, Greg.
5: Uh-huh.
1: Firework or sex toy? Optimum power. Optimum power.
5: Firework.
1: That is a sex toy.
3: Ah, damn it.
1: Menace.
3: Yes.
1: Big and bad. Big and bad. Firework or sex toy?
3: I'm going to say sex toy.
1: That is a firework.
3: Ah, damn it.
1: And one more for Jeff G. Jeff G, Terminator.
0: Oh.
6: Sex toy.
1: That is a firework. Yeah. That's
0: you don't want to terminate it.
1: That's how you put that down. That's contest, guys.
7: 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Right back.
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0: Friday, June 26th, the world's most exciting combat sport, Bare Knuckle Fighting Championship returns with another night of action you have to see to believe. 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
14: 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O'Reilly hit the bar, Kane missed the target.
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15: All right, welcome back. Let's see. Phones are open, 877-44-WOODY. You can send us a text, check in, over to 22987. There was something I was going to tell. Oh. So there's an interesting stat. The average American man now carries about 28% body fat.
16: I believe it.
15: The average woman is around 40%.
4: Whoa. I believe that too.
15: And those body fat percentages now make us officially fatter than pigs.
4: We did it!
15: We did it! Yay. Oh my God. Finally. Wow.
4: Well
15: the
4: deserved.
15: Average pig is between 15 and 25% body fat.
17: That's it?
4: Delicious.
15: So why are we so fat? This is the oh really part. Mm. Ultra-processed food and sitting around too much. Those are the big ones. It's led to, you know, chronic health conditions, a rise in those, higher medical bills. What's the answer? Eating healthier food and moving.
4: Oh, really?
15: Where was this information?
18: Thanks for keeping that from us.
19: Well, the good thing is that as we are getting larger, people are wearing less and less clothes. So that's a real smart move.
15: Well, that's because when you're fat, we get hot. Us fatties, we get hot.
16: My argument is, though, as a former fat guy that's less fat, like, dude, like, there's no reason to be fat anymore. So why is this still happening? That is just pure laziness?
15: Yeah.
16: It's pure, it's just straight
15: or
16: up.
15: Or you can't afford
4: it's
15: the.
4: Not free.
15: But,
4: dude,
15: yeah, the medications are not cheap.
16: I know it's getting cheaper and cheaper by the day.
15: It is, but it's not quite there yet. Not when you're like living paycheck to paycheck.
16: Hold on. And then you do the mathematics on how much you're spending on food versus how much it would cost to get these drugs. The math works out. Like, for sure.
19: Fair point, Menace, but let's not remember, we are not just fat. We are also lazy and stupid.
16: Okay.
19: we're combining all these things together into this.
16: Yeah,
19: this
16: because, gloop. Like, dude, like, fast food is not cheap anymore.
19: Oh, so true.
16: It's not. Like, no. I just had a meal the other day for two. It was, like, $33.
15: Like, you personally ate for two?
19: I get it.
16: Yeah, that's what I did. But, no, like, it just, like, the math just makes sense. You're spending... way more on food and staying fat versus just like getting something that could help you and become skinnier. And then you also, you can get by on the amount of food that you're eating. It's just crazy that people are not making the effort to make this happen.
19: You're not wrong.
16: Being fat, it's just pure laziness
19: and stupidity.
16: And stupidity, which I am fat and stupid, but like I figured it out.
4: And even I
16: figured it out. Like, you can figure it out. Just don't be lazy.
15: A good point. Less fat. Like, that's one thing when people, and you lose a decent amount of weight, you go, well, when I was fat. No, dude, you're still fat. Yeah. Like, we're less fat. You know what I mean?
4: Yeah.
15: You've lost some weight. Like, so stop talking as a, quote, skinny person now. Not you. I'm not talking about you, Menace. I'm saying you see a lot of that. Like, people that, they were 400 pounds. They lost 50. They're still 350 pounds at 5.5 feet tall.
4: We're still happy for them.
15: Yeah, you know what I mean?
4: Good,
18: like, it's going in the right direction.
15: It's good, but like, don't sit there and preach to me as if you're someone who's like lean and fit and has all the answers.
4: And I don't know if you follow any of these trainers or any of these dudes, but I used to follow a bunch of them, women, men, and there's nobody who hates fat people more than somebody who used to be fat. Have you noticed? Like, I was a pig. I'm like, okay, calm down.
19: I think Jillian Michaels used to be fat.
4: There you go.
19: As a teenager, and she talk about somebody who's militant.
4: There you go.
18: Go back to being jolly. Is percentage of body fat and BMI the same thing?
19: No,
18: it's not.
19: No. However, they are highly correlated. People use the technically Michael Jordan was overweight. Yeah, you're not Michael Jordan. Unless you're carrying a large amount of muscle, it's pretty much the equivalent ratio, essentially.
18: And then how accurate are those machines that you just hold with your hands to tell you your BMI?
19: The resistance machines? That's a good question. I think the standard today is called a DEXA. It's like a little basically mini MRI almost.
18: Yeah.
19: So yeah, you really want to do one of those. That'll tell you actual.
0: What about the little pinchers they used to do in gym class?
19: Good estimate, but not accurate.
15: I saw an Instagram ad the other day for like a wristband thing I can wear.
0: Ooh. Oh, yeah?
15: And it'll give me all kind of information.
18: Really?
15: Yeah, I don't know what it is. Although the Oura Ring works really well for the stuff that it measures.
0: You love that.
15: Yeah, for that kind of stuff. But I'm saying I don't know if like just having this bracelet around my wrist can tell me like all my body fat percentage and
0: I don't know how
15: my hydration level. And,
18: yeah, that's weird.
15: And all these things. 877-44-WOODY. Text over to 22987. We got some more Woody Show for you next time.
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Hi, how's it going? It's Mel Taylor, and I'm just sort of getting myself situated a bit. Take requests. Let you know what's up here in just a few minutes.

0: Star 99.1, Hawaii's alternative rock, Sublime with Ensenada. And didn't that feel good? That's like the perfect. Hello, good morning. How you doing? Today I got a bunch of great tunes for you. I got rock news, random facts, some crazy stories as always. 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So 11 o'clock and 2 o'clock, I've got those keywords for you. You get it. 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You can send me a message at any time. I'm all about it.
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2: 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Lainey Wilson. Major Lazer. 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Snoop Dogg, Weezer, Zara Larsson,
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Why is alternative rock star 99.1? Before My Chemical Romance came back, they were on like a 6.5 year hiatus. Like, we didn't hear a lot from them, but at the same time, we did find out that they were hanging out with each other and they were doing barbecues with their families and things. And so they were keeping in touch. It just had to be the right moment, I guess. It is the Foo Fighters with Everlong.

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Green Day's When I Come Around. I was thinking that was probably one of their top biggest songs, but I went and looked it up. It looks like Boulevard of Broken Dreams was number one for them. Then Basket Case, Good Riddance, and American Idiot. When I Come Around's got at least fit in top 10. It's Yellow Card.

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1: Coming up, two songs. We'll take a look at your random facts for the day. How about peaches and nectarines? How are they related? When was the world's first breast implants? And how did they actually even test that? Plus, Pretty Woman, what was the original title?

0: 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Let's go ahead today and take a look at your random facts. So peaches and nectarines are actually the exact same fruits. Nectarines just have a recessive gene that keeps them from being fuzzy. Kung fu isn't just a term for Chinese martial arts. It refers to anything that takes time, patience, and energy to study and learn. The term pipe dream comes from the fantasies that people would have when they would smoke opium. Pretty crazy, but the world's first breast implants were given to a dog named Esmeralda. And this was in Texas, 1962, as a test to see if they would work. And they did. So doctors started giving them to people. Pretty Woman was originally called $3,000. That was for the amount of money that Julia Roberts would be paid for her week of work. And it was a really dark and depressive drama, not a romantic comedy. And the first satellite images of Google Maps were not from satellites. They were taken by planes. That's Look Today at your random facts.
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Star 99.1, Hawaii's alternative rock. This is super random, but I was just looking at, you know, back in the day this week, and I saw that 37 years ago, 1989, Tim Burton's OG version of Batman was out, starring Michael Keaton, which to me was one of my favorite Batmans ever. But still 37 years ago. It's Yellow Card with Better Days.

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I'm Mel Taylor. 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You might find a ticket or two at Ticketmaster. 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

0: Star 99.1. I'll talk about it later in my rock news, but Blink-182 just announced more European show dates. I don't know, maybe next summer you want to go on a little European excursion. I know they're playing Berlin, Paris, Milan. They've added shows with Pierce the Veil. Tickets go on sale this coming Friday.
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7: 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O'Reilly hit the bar, Kane missed the target.
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Muse new album is out this Friday, and I thought very cool doing listening parties across the country, like 150 independent record stores. I love that old school stuff. I wish we just did a lot more of that. Good to be with you. It's

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1: Noel Gallagher from Oasis. He is trying to get this song to be, well, sort of a part of World Cup. I'll explain coming up here in two songs. It's Wonderwall.

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1: Tame Impala with Dracula. And right before that, I did play Oasis Wonderwall, which, hands down for me, I mean, probably one of my definitely top 10 favorite songs. Noel Gallagher from the band has expressed his support for making it, that song, England's unofficial World Cup anthem. And people have been singing it viral at games between the fans and the players. Oasis hit has gained momentum as a potential soundtrack for England's World Cup journey. Fans and celebrities backing the idea. The song's popularity has surged now, even on streaming platforms, since the sing-along, with reports of increased Spotify streams, the album climbing the UK charts. The England supporters band has even added Wonderwall to their repertoire for upcoming matches, further basically just showing its status as a fan favorite anthem. I mean, I would love that to be my anthem. I've been trying to get Oasis to play Super Bowl. That's been my big vibe thing these days.
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3: 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Snoop Dogg, Weezer. 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

Hawaii's alternative rock star 99.1. There are some rumors about next month on the 20th that maybe we'll get a new Soundgarden song or possibly a full album. I don't know. It seems so quick, but that is Chris Cornell's birthday. So just a lot of speculation that something might happen around that time. It's Blackwell's son.

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Hawaii's alternative rock, Star 99.1. So just a heads up, today is National Take Back the Lunch Break Day. And makes sense. You know what? You should take that time every day to have your lunch. It's sublime. Yeah.

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0: Hawaii's alternative rock star 99.1. So the weather crew is saying that we might be getting a record-breaking El Nino, or they're calling it, and I've never seen this before, a Godzilla El Nino. Craziness. It's Eminem.
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1: This is kind of interesting thoughts, but how about your brain was never designed for that much bad news? I'll explain coming up here in just a few minutes that doom scrolling will get you at Stuntable Pilots with Plush.

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1: This is going to be a really dumb question because I know the answer, but do you ever feel like you are maxed out on the news? Because the majority of it's bad news. Well, a new study notes that human brains were never designed to handle this much bad news because we were supposed to be fixated on clear and present danger, not doom scrolling or cable news, you know, 24/7. You get hooked on it. And a lot of people are trying to now avoid the news as much as they can. And this is not an American thing. This is a global thing. Study points out that decades of research shows that our human mind weighs negative information way more heavily than positive. We're like drawn to it faster, remember it longer. You dream about it, you think about it. So what do? Trying to block it out just probably will not work, especially with our smartphones. But, you know, you can moderate your consumption and the things that you're looking at. If you're going to keep looking at bad things or clicking on things to look at comments and whatnot, it's still going to be in your algorithm. You're going to be hooked for hours and hours. So sometimes you got to lay it down. Got to stay away from that news. Not a bad thing.
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1: 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I can't even imagine. I just saw this story of a guy trying to get his sunglasses from a campsite vault toilet, and then he fell in and had to be rescued. 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

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I say you look so fine that I really want to make you mine. 4, 5, 6, come on and get your kicks. Now you don't need to mind.

I said, are you gonna be my girl? It's one, two, three, take my hand and come with me, because you look so fine that I really wanna make you mine. I said, you look so fine that I really wanna make you mine. Four, five, six, come on and get your kicks. Now you don't need

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1: 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That's easy. You can even use the TalkBack, actually, with Alexa. Just tell her to send a TalkBack to us and she'll make it happen. 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
3: Today kicks off the final round of matches in the group stage. Canada coach Jesse March on the opportunity his team has to clinch the top spot in Group B.
4: 2 years ago, everybody thought I was crazy, right? That prospect at the time wouldn't be possible.
3: 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Also in action today, five-time champion Brazil and co-host Mexico.
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1: Good Charlotte with the anthem. And you know what's crazy? That song came out in 2003. That means it's 23 years old. The last thing I really wanted to do was make you feel old. I just want to put it out there. I couldn't believe it. I thought it came out later. It's Jethica for Cutie, this brand new song. 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